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1: I've heard a lot about this show. A beautiful stage, awesome audiences. And now, it's time. Your Shuangxi Gu is back.
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0: Siga. So here I am. I have seen this curtain of light open so many times. It's so beautiful. I love it. Honestly, it's one of the reasons I wanted to be here. A few months ago when someone asked me, John, would you like to go to China and join a singing competition? My first reaction was, a competition? Me? I said, I have already won 13 Grammys, so what is the prize? Then I watched one episode of Singer and I said, okay, I am in. Because in America, we do not have a show like this. No show brings established singers together and asks them to compete this hard. Here, people believe that fame is not the finish line. What matters more is the passion to keep chasing the music. So to every singer who has ever stepped onto this stage, you have my respect. All right. Let's get to business. The production team has told me that tonight, two singers will challenge me. Now, one of them volunteered for the challenge, and the other one will be chosen by me. I've watched everyone's performances. They're all amazing. But there was one singer who really caught my attention. Her voice is wild and full of tension and energy. But when she's on stage, she's just so free, so confident. So my choice is the only rapper on this stage. Nita! All right, my Chinese friends. Hi, Nita. All right, my Chinese friends, I am ready. Tonight, this is going to be a beautiful night for all of us. Xie xie.
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2: One day, when the glory comes, it will be ours, it will be ours. Oh, one day.
3: John Legend 是迄今为止吉榜歌手里最大牌的。他已经拿到了十多座的格莱美奖杯。
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6: 传奇歌在美国的国民度是非常高的，你在很多的。

0: I was blown away by it. I've never in a million years thought that John Legend would be here at the same time as myself.
1: 能与这样的大师一战，我脸都要笑烂了。
2: 赢，那就是震惊全球；输，也不丢脸。
3: Oh, they're going to challenge me? Well, I am up for the challenge. Trust me, I'm ready.
4: 家人们，谁敢想，活久了你会见到传奇？今天我居然要给传奇哥做这个 music partner， 是不是这么一说？音乐合伙人，难掩心里的激动啊！不要兴奋 ，OK， 克制一下。
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4: 我现在就在这个路口，等待传奇。Hi John.
3: Hello, Nita. How are you?
4: Nice to meet you.
3: Oh my god. What a pleasure. Pleasure. How are you?
4: It's my honor. I'm good. How was your day?
3: It was good so far. Just got to Changsha yesterday.
4: Ah, that's nice. Is that first time you come?
3: First time in Changsha, yes.
4: Oh, nice. I'm your music partner. Today, I'm gonna show you around this place. Now we are in the Yule Mountain. How you feel about the view?
3: The view is beautiful.
4: Yeah.
3: I hear this is like a special mountain here in Changsha.
6: So much of the Chinese culture was on display.
4: That's what we call Orange Island.
3: Oh, right here.
4: Yeah, it's the most famous place in Changsha.
3: Oh, cool.
4: Around here is the Xiang River.
3: Ah.
4: Oh my God, I'm literally talking with you right now. I cannot imagine.
3: So you're part of the competition now, huh?
4: Huh?You know, they said it, you don't know. Okay, can I touch you?
3: Huh? Of course.
4: Oh God.
3: Right here?
4: Okay.
3: How many more episodes in the rest of the season?
4: I think it's 8.
3: Oh, okay.
4: I wish I can make it to the end.
3: I hope so too.
4: We just saw Changsha, and now we can taste Changsha.
3: Oh, we get to eat some food?
4: Yes.
3: Exciting.
4: There are very local Changsha snacks recommended by Meituan, Xiaotuan, a well-known local life AI tourist in China.
3: So cool. Let's start with spicy.
4: Okay, spicy. This one. It's like a pickle.
3: Yeah, pickled chilies.
4: Mm-hmm.
3: I like it.
4: I always been tell like people telling me don't eat too spicy before you sing.
3: That's true.
4: Mm-hmm.
3: Because it makes you more acidic and makes your voice raspier.
4: But you don't mind it.
3: Yeah, I mean.
4: Because you legend.
3: We have a show in 3 days, so.
4: Yeah.
3: We've got time.
4: Yeah.
3: Is it sweet?
4: Yes, a little bit. Trying to pronounce in Chinese.
3: Mm.
4: 艾草。
3: 艾草。
4: 爸爸。
3: Baba.
4: Yes.
3: I saw Baba. Shall we try this? Is it like a cookie?
4: Yes. That's what we call a cat ear cookie.
3: I like it. I have another.
4: You can use chops so well.
3: Yeah, I use them all the time.
4: You are this.
3: It's like a brittle.
4: It's a guizi or your candy. It's sweet and spicy.
3: Okay. That's really good. It's bold. Like you.
4: Thank you.
3: You're like an alto, and you have like very, your voice is very strong.
4: Thank
3: and
4: you.
3: Powerful. You got a lot of charisma. So much energy. I love
4: Thank
3: it.
4: Thank you.
3: Everyone else is a little more classic.
4: And, yes.
3: And you're like.
4: I'm like a little cherry bomb.
3: I like it.
4: So you already know our singers pretty well. Our nice singers are so different.
3: Which of the singers would you describe as spicy?
4: I think I will say this one, Hong Minghao. Kun Ji.
3: Kun Ji?
4: Yes, it's called Kun Ji.
3: Is it a meat though?
4: No, it's only tofu.
3: Oh, it tastes like meat though. Mm. It has a very meaty taste.
4: Mm, this one is very chewy and I feel like Hong Minghao.
6: They didn't know he could sing. They knew him as an actor.
4: Yes. Yeah.

0: is so good.
1: What is this, tofu?
0: Stinky tofu. This is more like tiger food.
1: Okay.
0: Because he looks like, you know, like very strong and powerful.
1: He's got a more rasp in his voice, yes, edgier voice.
0: Powerful.
1: Yeah, he's very soulful voice.
2: 心情啊，
3: 非常的紧张。我们这次有九个人，一个不行来第二个，第二个不行来第三个，我们靠的就是谁人多。
0: Then we have Ariel. He's very young.
1: Got an Elvis vibe.
0: Yeah.
4: Keywords for this week's song.
5: Energetic, showmanship, loving.
6: Not this week. No, maybe another time we fight. Okay. But not this week.
0: Maybe show you. I feel like rice balls. It looks very cute.
1: Like the little rice balls.
0: Is this cute? Like this little rice ball.
1: Cute.
0: You want to try?It's good for health.
1: So take the shell off.
0: Yes. Sorry. It's a little bit sweet and bit inside. This more like 奇遇老师。
7: 看到万丈青天飞鸟。
0: It's like elegant, fresh, classy.
8: 我们这个竞技其实不是一个技巧的竞技，我觉得重点就是能不能感动他们。
0: She made her date in 1978,
1: and she has. Oh, that's the year I was born.
0: Yeah. Okay.
1: She's the legend.
0: Yes. That's sweet rice wine. I feel like Sarah Lu.
1: Sweet but a little buzzy.
0: Yeah.
9: 时间紧，任务重，每一首歌也不希望减分的去面对它，所以花的力气。是成倍的，
10: 为我鼓掌。
0: Dancing cake, it could be paired with 张元 tradition and sweet.
11: 太炸了，
12: 碰一下感觉就。
0: That's peach.
1: I love peach.
0: It remind me Li Do, the girl with the very unique voice and the unique music style.
1: Yes. All right.
0: I cannot imagine.
1: Delicious.
0: Okay.
1: So good trying the local cuisine with you.
0: Thank you. If you want to choose one to compete with, which one make you more interesting?
1: I feel like you're the most interesting.
0: Oh, God. Okay. Thank you. What if you had another choice? Who are you going to choose?
1: I think I'm going to keep it a secret, and I'll tell you later.
0: Okay.
1: Okay?
0: Okay.
1: Okay.

0: What are you doing, Elliot? Looks like you're really enjoying yourself here.
1: I was just re-watching last episode and I just couldn't help myself from dancing. Here, check it out.
0: That's very nice.
1: Crystal clear. Crystal clear.
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0: I'll take it. I think that's a compliment. Would you say that as a compliment?
1: It is.
2: Definitely. Wearing this kind of get up on stage for me, it really makes me step into the world a bit more. Actually channeling it through the outfit that I'm wearing, I feel like I look good and I sound good and it all goes hand in hand.
3: Look how beautiful this is. The important piece to a vintage look is the pant, the trouser.
2: It's all about the fit. So where it sits here on the waist is very important. You don't want them to be too tight on the leg, so wide leg is probably the key part of it. And then it was shoes. Shoes are probably, they closely follow the trouser. Look at these models. No laces, they just fit nice and snug.
3: As long as the trouser is a good fitting trouser, the top half can be pretty much anything.
4: Six 位待定歌手当中的第一名。
5: 让我们恭喜艾略特。
2: I'm in pure disbelief. I can't believe it. Genuinely, it's a. I was saying, I've never come first place in anything, ever.
6: this first week was great, but next week I still need to do the same thing. I think I'm still trying to win people over.
2: Last week was showing a vocal that was something maybe people have never heard before. I think this week is going to be about energy. Energy from the start to the finish.
3: So the song I've chosen is called Somebody to Love. It's a song by Queen.
2: The writing of the song itself feels old school. We've definitely taken it and elevated it by adding a lot more instruments. We've got some strings in there. We've got some like heavier drums. I mean, I'm hoping that we can give it some energy, give it a bit more of a lift.
5: Somebody, yeah! It's called that.
2: Definitely, it's seeing a good reaction and having people spur you on. That interaction really just makes me lift up a bit more and gives me a bit more to you know push for. I'm gonna keep trying to give them more and more and more each week. Showing that love that they have for me is also reciprocated. Without them, I wouldn't be here, and that's the most important thing.

0: Hello， It's so good to be here tonight. I am John Legend, and I am your Swansea girl. So here I am. I have seen this curtain of light open so many times. It's so beautiful. I love it. Honestly, it's one of the reasons I wanted to be here. A few months ago when someone asked me, John, would you like to go to China and join a singing competition? My first reaction was, a competition? Me? I said, I have already won 13 Grammys, so what is the prize? Then I watched one episode of Singer and I said, okay, I am in. Because in America, we do not have a show like this. No show brings established singers together and asks them to compete this hard. Here, people believe that fame is not the finish line. What matters more is the passion to keep chasing the music. So to every singer who has ever stepped onto this stage, you have my respect. All right, let's get to business. The production team has told me that tonight, two singers will challenge me. Now, one of them volunteered for the challenge, and the other one will be chosen by me. I've watched everyone's performances. They're all amazing. But there was one singer who really caught my attention. Her voice is wild and full of tension and energy. But when she's on stage, she's just so free, so confident. So my choice is the only rapper on this stage, Nita. All right, my Chinese friends. Hi, Nita. All right, my Chinese friends, I am ready. Tonight, this is going to be a beautiful night for all of us. Xie xie.
1: Ladies and gentlemen, John Legend and Carmen. One day.

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7: I was blown away by it. I've never in a million years thought that John Legend would be here at the same time as myself.
8: 能与这样的大师一战，我脸都要笑烂了。
9: 赢那就是震惊全球，输也不丢脸。
10: Oh, they're going to challenge me? Well, I am up for the challenge. Trust me, I'm ready.
8: 家人们，谁敢想，活久了你会见到传奇。今天我居然要给传奇哥做这个 music partner， 是不是这么一说？音乐合伙人，难掩心里的激动啊！不要兴奋 ，OK， 克制一下。
11: John Legend， 兄弟们、姐妹们，做音乐好好做。John Legend， 你见得到，真的。
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10: Hello, Nita. How are you?
8: Nice to meet you.
10: Oh my god. Nice to meet you. What a pleasure.
8: Oh my god.
10: Pleasure. How are you?
8: It's my honor. I'm good. How was your day?
10: It was good so far. Just got to Changsha yesterday.
8: Ah, that's nice. Is that first time?
10: First time in Changsha, yes.
8: Oh, nice. I'm your music partner. Today, I'm going to show you around this place. Now we are in the Yule Mountain. How you feel about the view?
10: The view is beautiful.
8: Yeah.
10: I hear this is like a special mountain here in Changsha.
12: So much of the Chinese culture was on display.
8: That's what we call Orange Island.
10: Oh, right here.
8: Yeah.It's the most famous place in Changsha.
10: Oh, cool.
8: Around here is the Xiang River.
10: Ah.
8: Oh my god, I'm literally talking with you right now. I cannot imagine.
10: So you're part of the competition now, huh?
8: Ha, you know, they said it, you don't know. Okay. Can I touch you?
10: Huh? Of you. Course.
8: Oh god.
10: Right here?
8: Okay.
10: How many more episodes in the rest of the season?
8: I think it's 8.
10: Oh, okay.
8: I wish I can make it to the end.
10: I hope so too.
8: We just saw Changsha and now we can taste Changsha.
10: Oh, we get to eat some food?
8: Yes.
10: Exciting.
8: There are very local Changsha snacks.Recommended by 美团小团 a well-known local life AI tours in China.
10: So cool. Let's start with spicy.
8: Okay, spicy. This one. It's like a pickle.
10: Yeah, pickled chilies.
8: Mm-hmm.
10: I like it.
8: I always been tell like people telling me don't eat too spicy before you sing.
10: That's true.
8: Mm-hmm.
10: Because it makes you more acidic and makes your voice raspier.
8: But you don't mind it.
10: Yeah, I mean.
8: Because you're legend.
10: We have a show in 3 days, so.
8: Yeah.
10: We've got time.
8: Yeah.
10: Is it sweet?
8: Yes, a little bit. Trying to pronounce in Chinese.
10: Mm.
8: 艾草。
10: 艾草。
8: 爸爸。
10: Baba.
8: Yes,
10: I saw Baba. Shall we try this? Is it like a cookie?
8: Yes, that's what we call a cat ear cookie.
10: I like it. I have another.
8: You can use sharp so well.
10: Yeah, I use them all the time.
8: You are this.
10: It's like a brittle.
8: It's a 柜子 or your candy. It's sweet and spicy.
10: Okay.
13: That's really good. It's bold. Like you.
11: Thank you.
10: You're like an alto, and you have like very, your voice is very strong.
11: Thank
10: you. And powerful. You got a lot of charisma. So much energy. I love
11: it. Thank you.
10: Everyone else is a little more classic. And you're like...
11: I'm like a little cherry bomb.
10: I like it.
11: So you already know our singers pretty well. Our nice singers are so different.
10: Which of the singers would you describe as spicy?
11: I think I will say this one, Hong Minhao. Kun Ji.
10: Kun Ji?
11: Yes, it's called Kun Ji.
10: Is it a meat though?
11: No, it's only tofu.
10: Oh, it tastes like meat though. It has a very meaty taste.
11: This one is very chewy and I feel like Hong Minhao.
10: They didn't know he could sing, they knew him as an actor.
11: Yes.
10: Yes.
11: But he's so good.
10: What is this, tofu?
11: Stinky tofu. This is more like tiger hoo.
10: Okay.
11: Because he looks like, you know, like very strong and powerful.
10: He's got a more rasp in his voice, edgier voice.
11: Powerful.
10: Yeah, he's a very soulful voice.
14: 心情啊，我非常的紧张。我们这次有九个人，一个不行来第二个，第二个不行来第三个，我们靠的就是谁人多。
11: Then we have Ariel. He's very young.
10: Got an Elvis vibe.
11: Yeah.
15: Keywords for this week's song.
7: Energetic, showmanship, loving.
16: Not this week. No, maybe another time we fight. But not this week.
11: Maybe Xiaoyou. I feel like rice balls. It looks very cute.
10: Like the little rice balls.
11: He's cute like this little rice ball.
16: Cute.
11: You want to try? It's good for health.
10: So take the shell off.
11: Yes. Sorry. It's a little bit sweet and bit inside. This more like 奇遇老师。
17: 看到万丈青天飞鸟。
11: It's like elegant, fresh. Classy.
18: 我们这个竞技其实不是一个技巧的竞技，我觉得重点就是能不能感动他们。
11: She made her date in 1978, and she has.
10: Oh, that's the year I was born.
11: Yeah. Okay.
10: She's the legend.
11: Yes. That's sweet rice wine. I feel like Sarah Lu.
10: Sweet but a little buzzy.
11: Yeah.
19: 时间紧，任务重，每一首歌也不希望减分的去面对它，所以花的力气。是成倍的，
20: 为我鼓掌。
11: Dancing cake, it could be paired with Zhang Yuan, tradition and sweet.
21: 太炸了，
20: 碰一下感觉就。
11: That's peach.
10: I love peach.
11: It remind me Li Dou, the girl with the very unique voice and the unique music style.
10: Yes. All right.
11: I cannot
10: imagine. Delicious.
11: Okay.
10: So good trying the local cuisine with you.
11: Thank you. If you want to choose one to compete with, which one make you more interesting?
10: I feel like you're the most interesting.
11: Oh, God. Okay, thank you. What if you had another choice? Who you gonna choose?
10: I think I'm gonna keep it a secret and I'll tell you later.
11: Okay.
10: Okay?
11: Okay.
10: Okay.

0: What are you doing, Elliot? Looks like you're really enjoying yourself here.
1: I was just re-watching last episode and I just couldn't help myself from dancing. Here, check it out.
0: That's very nice.
1: Crystal clear.
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2: Six 出道战之你好606，你会为梦想付出如夏日般滚烫的努力吗？
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0: I'll take it. I think that's a compliment. Would you say that as a compliment?
1: It is.
2: Definitely. Wearing this kind of get up on stage for me, it really makes me step into the world a bit more. Actually channeling it through the outfit that I'm wearing, I feel like I look good and I sound good and it all goes hand in hand.
0: Look how beautiful this is. The important piece to a vintage look is the pant, the trouser.
2: It's all about the fit. So where it sits here on the waist is very important. You don't want them to be too tight on the leg, so wide leg is probably the key part of it. And then it was shoes. Shoes are probably, they closely follow the trouser. Look at these, my loves. No laces, they just fit nice and snug.
0: As long as the trouser is a good fitting trouser, the top half can be pretty much anything.
2: I'm in pure disbelief. I can't believe it. Genuinely, it's I was saying, I've never come first place in anything, ever.
3: This first week was great, but next week I still need to do the same thing. I think I'm still trying to win people over.
2: Last week was showing a vocal that was something maybe people have never heard before. I think this week is going to be about energy. Energy from the start to the finish.
0: So the song I've chosen is called Somebody to Love. It's a song by Queen.
2: The writing of the song itself feels old school. We've definitely taken it and elevated it by adding a lot more instruments. We've got some strings in there, we've got some like heavier drums. I mean, I'm hoping that we can give it some energy, give it a bit more of a lift.
4: Somebody, somebody.
5: It's cool, that bit.
2: Definitely. It's seeing a good reaction and having people spur you on. That interaction really just makes me lift up a bit more and gives me a bit more to you know, push for. I'm going to keep trying to give them more and more and more each week, showing that love that they have for me is also reciprocated. Without them, I wouldn't be here, and that's the most important thing.